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And so that his wife, Rebecca, has some place to go every Tuesday and Saturday. He invites you to tune in for Reba's Reggae and Blues, the first, third and fifth Tuesday from noon to two, and Reba's Mostly Blues, the third and the fourth Saturdays from noon to 2 p.m. Sunset House Recording Studio and Keith Williams, a singer for all occasions and owner of Sunset House Recording Studio in Coole. Keith operates his studio at reasonable rates. For those interested, he can be reached at 916-276-7490. Keith is also an accomplished singer-songwriter. Visit keithwilliamsmusic.net to check him out. Mr. Unmentionable says, I support it because I like it. Okay, folks, we are going to continue on now with a local artist whom I play on my show pretty much every week now. He's a very talented singer-songwriter, and he has a new album out. This gentleman's name is Mr. Eldo Hills, and we've actually just received a telephone call for a request. And this came from Tom Sava, who wants me to play Growing Up on 18th Avenue. And this one, of course, was written by Eldo Hills and is being sung by the Leroy Thomas and the Illusion Bands. So, without any more to do, here we go with Living on 18th Avenue, a special request by Mr. Tom Sava. Take it away, guys.

Well, folks, I hope you enjoyed that last set by Mr. Eldo Hills, because you're listening to the new tracks from his album, and you were listening to Stepping Out on 18th Avenue, which is a song that he wrote, and it has really taken off tremendously well. So well done, Eldo. And of course, you're listening to more of his tunes, and let me see, what have we got here? Yes, Mama Told Me, and of course, Bad Town, Walkin' Shoe Blues, Break of Day Blues, and Woodpecker Song. And of course, Eldo has a scholarship that he's just set up with Music on the Divide, and it's for the youth of our divide. We have some very talented individuals out there who need a break in the music industry. And let's hope that Music on the Divide can give them what they want and make their dreams all come true. So, folks, we are going to continue on now with a few things that are going on right here in our own backyard. Georgetown Library Storytime includes early literacy story time every Wednesday at 10:30 a.m. for ages 0 to 5 years old, and Mother Goose on the Loose every Friday at 9:30 a.m. Ages birth 2 years old, older siblings are always welcome. Georgetown Fire is seeking volunteer firemen and women. You must be 18 or older, have a valid driver's license, a clean criminal record, and be healthy and vigorous. If you think you're up to the task, call them at 530-333-4111. 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Check out their Facebook page for more information. Well, folks, we're going to continue on now with some great music for you, and I hope you are having a fun morning. And this one is just ideal, I'm sure. You're going to love this one. Take it away, guys!

Okay, ladies and gentlemen, I hope you enjoyed that last set, because you have just been listening to Love Somebody, Sammy Michael. Hey You, Pink Floyd. Younger You, Miley Cyrus. Lordy Lordy, and that was Brown Grant. And Lordy Miss Claudy, Mr. Elvis Presley. Well, folks, we're going to continue on with more music for your listening pleasure. This next one is a song that has never been played before, and I hope you're going to enjoy it. It's entitled... What is it titled? Ah, yes, I remember. Centurion, the Dancing Stallion. Here we go.

In the meantime, while we're trying to find that beautiful song, we're going to continue on with the rest of your show list. And Someone Like You. Here we go.

Well, everyone, sadly, time has said bye-bye to us. I hope you've enjoyed the last 2 hours. You've been listening to Stepping Out with Keith on KFOK LPFM, Georgetown, 95.1 FM, streaming worldwide live at www.kfok.org. And we would like to thank our underwriters, Mr. Unmentionable, Sunset House Recording Studio, and Keith Williams, Michelle Murphy, Patty Smith Real Estate Group, Inc., the People's Mountain Market. Until next week, ladies and gentlemen, have a great week, and we'll see you on the other side. I'll be back in the saddle on Wednesday, next week, 10 to noon. Don't miss it. We got more great tracks coming up for you. So, until then, God bless, take care. Have a fabulous week. Bye-bye for now.

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1: Good Have night, a great folks. 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Next oh, weekend yeah. is Super Bowl. Go Seahawks.

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We're starting a little bit late tonight. Had a little trouble getting the setup going, but it's running now. So I'd like to take the time to thank our underwriters. We have the Pink Pussy Hats. The Pink Pussy Hats, sister, grandmother, auntie, babe, goddess, and mom celebrate. 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We also have Divide Supply Ace Hardware, supplying customers with hardware, lumber, garden, and landscape supplies and bulk soils, including a grower blend. 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Divide Supply can be reached at 530-885-7421. Lastly, we have John Neffen, The Roaring Road, who greatly appreciate the KFOK broadcasters, listeners, and local musicians for their strong contribution to our community and its music culture. 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

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We also have a defensible space tip from the Georgetown Divide Fire Safety Council. Steep slopes. Is your home located on a steep slope? 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We also have El Dorado County Sheriff Office. The Office of Emergency Services Alert Notification System provides a number of ways in which the county may contact the community in the event of an emergency, such as evacuations due to wildfires or hazardous material spills, or urgent law enforcement operations. The El Dorado County Office of Emergency Services partnered with Code Red Emergency Notification Service to alert residents and businesses by telephone, cell phone, text message, email, and social media when there is a threat to the health or safety of residents. To register, go to edso.org or call 530-621-5895. 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

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The Pussy Hat is a symbol of support and solidarity for women's rights. 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Divide Supply can be reached at 530-885-7421. All right, that does it for our announcements here at the top of the hour. I'm going to let this track play out a little bit, and I'll switch over to one more favorite before I close it out here tonight. Thank you so much for tuning in, and we should be back next week, same time, 6 p.m., with more dance music. Thanks, guys. We'll catch you then. Peace.

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0: All right, we're live, KFOK.org, 95.1 LPFM. Your 2-watt flamethrower, streaming the canyons, rocking its fjords, streaming from Georgetown, California. Your voice of the divide. This pin, I host the Roaring Road in my 10th season. Got special entertainment. Mr. Billy Buckman is in the house with his guitar and 6 strings. Yeah, let me get your mic up so everybody can, you can publicly shame me. So, how much was that? Anyway, so what did you bring? Did you bring like, something on MP3 that you want?
1: Yeah, I sent it in.
0: I can do this.
1: This is just a live recording of.
0: Was that the Civil War video song or something else?
1: No, this is, we got Elvis at the wheel.
0: Where's Joe Craven? I thought you were bringing him again.
1: He found out you were here.
0: Yeah, but it's my show.
1: He's supposed to come up later.
0: I play Paul's Place all the time. I mean, what, you know.
1: No.
0: Easily the best folk song ever written in Northern California.
1: You're good to me.
0: That was something else. I almost cry every time I listen to it. If somebody's around that's annoying to me, I won't cry.
1: If I'm writing a song that makes me cry, I know I've got to cry.
0: Yeah. All right, let me get finished with my undie writers. I want to thank our underwriters here, Community Radio, nonprofit, all volunteer. He's a chatty fellow. Very lyrical, too, I must say. GDPUD, KFOK, receives underwriting support from the Georgetown Divide Public Utility District, serving the water needs of the Georgetown Divide, committed to the community. More info about their activities, 530-333-4356, or online at gd-pud.org. The Windfall, the official underwriter of the Roaring Road, advertises the Windfall as a strategy to reach consumers in El Dorado County and beyond. 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Sweet D and Rasta Jeffrey invite you to tune in Sundays from 4 to 6 p.m. Thank you, Positive Vibes on the Divide. We know who you are. Thanks for those oranges and lemons you brought into the studio. They're yummy, especially in winter. No scurvy for this dude. Hey, Divide Supply, Ace Hardware, supplying customers with hardware, lumber, garden, and landscape supplies, and bulk soils, including a grower blend, man. They also have a full rental department, open 7 days a week. Divide Supply can be reached at 530-885-7421. Hey, Billy, 100 years ago, they would have a full dental department, too, right?
1: Yeah.
0: Up here? Well, it's a rental department at the hardware store, but I said 100 years ago, they'd have a full dental department, too.
1: Well, that's almost the same as Dad.
0: I don't like saying the jokes twice, by the way, straight man.
1: Yeah. Hey, right. Maybe you have to change the sign. Letters.
0: These things, I'm up all night writing these beauties, and you just toss them to the curb. So listen, I've got a CD came in the mail yesterday from Woodstock, New York, Catskills. It's from a band. They're affiliated. They're friends with the Mommy Heads, kind of a progressive alt-rock band from the 80s and 90s. 90s, Maury. But anyway, they're called the Johnny Society, and this is Hope Machine. I listened to it on the way up, I won't torture you. It's actually pretty good. I didn't play the title song. It's the last song, but I'm going to just start from side one while Billy gets ready to pop off and maybe play a couple songs while he's here.
1: Tell a few jokes.
0: We wouldn't know. You know what I mean, Vern? You should let us know when you're going to tell a joke. And this way everybody...
1: You can cut me off there.
0: I'm a joke blocker?
1: Yeah, well, you got a switch you can shut
0: me
1: off.
0: All right. Here we go. Johnny Society. I love the name.

0: Yeah. That was Johnny Society from the Hope Machine album. I just got it in the mail from Woodstock, New York. It's a trio. I'm going to listen to a little more of that. We got Billy Buckman in the house. He's actually warming up his hands so he can play acoustic guitar. He's warming his hands up on the heater louvers. You all right there?
1: They can't afford heat here, I guess.
0: It's almost like the opposite of sticking your tongue to a frozen light pole.
1: I should bring my own heater up when I come here.
0: Don't tell Tekashi that. Yeah, no outside equipment in this facility, please. So Billy Buckman's here, minstrel, entertainer, close friend and advocate of the legendary Joe Craven.
1: Who?
0: Folk musician, violinist, plays many instruments, mandolin. Probably, I know he plays guitar too, but...
1: Mando and fiddle.
0: So tell us a little what's been going on with you lately, Billy.
1: Well, I got up this morning, and that was really nice. I wasn't sure if I was going to get up or not. No, it's I'm doing benefit work. I'm playing at the Veterans Hospital every week, and I go up in the rooms and I play, and then I also play at the psych ward there, and it's really good. And also, I started just real quick. Concert series in Sacramento and also in Santa Cruz, and I'm trying to do once a month and alternate between the two cities. And I grab a couple of really good players, and we donate 100% of the proceeds to the local food banks.
0: Wow, that sounds great. Appreciate you doing that.
1: Yeah, it's good. I'm making the same money as when I was getting paid nothing.
0: Yeah, so you're on top of that, so you're not at a loss at this point. You're still in the black.
1: I want to put a plug in. Joe Craven's camp's coming up the end, 26th, I think, of April. It's a four-day event. It's in Dixon. It's called River Tunes, and it's a real eye-opener from I would say, beginner, intermediate to advanced, and there's like 23 instructors there. They got a big stage, and it's 24-hour jam in there. I recommend it very highly. And check it out on online, River Tunes.
0: River Tunes, Joe Craven. Yeah, right. Dixon's kind of grown up in the last decade or two. It used to be a sleepy little town, but it's...
1: Yeah, let's see. They don't think they have a stoplight.
0: They still don't have a stoplight, but they got some cool places there. So Billy, what's you got some new music.
1: Yeah.
0: Let's talk about the song. You're quite a songwriter.
1: Co-written by my good friend, what was his name? Really good friend. Now I remember it. Glenn McPherson from Santa Cruz. So we did a video of it, and he's playing slide on it. And it's called We Got Elvis at the Wheel. So I won't talk much between my songs, but I'll give you a little lead in on this one. I went to... A songwriting camp on the river up above Rescue there. And I came up with the title of this, and I figured, well, this will be easy to write a song. And I wrote the first verse, and then I parked myself where there was a lot of traffic flow from the other musicians. And every time somebody went by, I said, hey, give this a listen. And then he made some suggestions, and I wrote them down. So it was kind of a group effort here. Elvis, we got Elvis at the wheel.

Merle had that old rambling fever. When his daddy up and died, found himself on the

0: songs live on down that lost highway. Cause we had Elvis at the wheel. Yeah.
1: Beautiful. Rich. I could, you know, I was driving in that car with you when you were singing that song. Awesome.
0: Yeah.
1: So, you know, you know, you mentioned that you gave, you were asking advice from people. I guess it was on the American River over there by Camp Lotus, maybe.
0: It's Lotus, yeah. Yeah.
1: So, I've been going there since 1981, so I know the place, yeah. I've been rafting there since 1981. So, you asked people about the song, and so that was kind of interesting, because a lot of people like you, they come in here and they have new songs, and they ask me, hey, what do you think, what do you think? I'm like, you know, I don't want to influence you, really. I'm not a songwriter. You know, I'm not lyrical like you, so really don't ask my opinion. But on that song, if you did ask my opinion, I would just put like some homespun whistling in it, like in the bridge, or maybe even whistle the chorus in the middle of the song instead of singing the chorus.
0: Yeah,
1: because this way it looks like you're kind of like going down the road. It's like, you know, when your mind kind of spaces out. Well, you know what I mean?
0: You got to see the video. Yeah, it's sure. Go to YouTube, Billy Buckman. And the name of the song is We've Got Elvis at the Wheel, and it'll come up. So I've got my friend playing slide on it.
1: So you got Glenn McPherson.
0: Yeah, he's playing slide on it. So that takes the place of kind of the whistle.
1: Okay, yeah, that's it.
0: And yeah,
1: it's another beauty, though. You are quite a songwriter, I'm telling you.
0: It's a good song. Too bad I didn't remember all the words there. You know, it's
1: that's very Garcia-esque, yeah. So, you know.
0: Do you want to hear something else now?
1: Do you know, he used to get, Jerry used to get booed sometimes when he would do the classic songs and get the vocals right. Because people are always banking that he would mess up like some of the verses. Here's another one that's like that. On the American River in the summer at Troublemaker Rapid, the big rapid. People gather around. There are hundreds of people gather around. And as the boats come through, if you have a good run, you get booed. But if you flip your boat, you get cheered. Like that.
0: Okay, this is part of the show, ladies and gentlemen.
1: Yeah.
0: And if you're anything like me, I know I am. I can't talk and do this, actually. Okay, this is a torch song for a girl to sing, and actually I recorded it with Valerie Kramer, from Grass Valley as a duet. Pocket Full of Memories.

0: what to do. You might have a pocket full of memories too. Thank you.
1: Yeah, yeah.
0: Thanks, Mom. Thanks, Dad.
1: Have you laid that down, recorded that song?
0: Yeah, I did it as a duet with that.
1: Over at Joe's place at the River Place?
0: No, we're going to do it. It was in a couple different studios. Oh, at Keith Greniger's studio, basically.
1: Okay.
0: In Santa Cruz.
1: Yeah. Hey, so... At the half hour, Cable K provides public service announcements. 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Billy, you wanted me to play a couple of cuts?
0: Yeah, I'm going to get my water. You have any water here?
1: I have a water jug there.
0: Oh.
1: And there's some cups in the restroom there. Somewhere. It's in that bag.
0: Oh.
1: There's a green urn. There you go. All right, I'm going to listen to a song I like here. Billy wrote years back. It's an epic ballad about a legendary local hero.

She's proud to be an American, right to the very end. Deep down at Paul's Place, magic can be found. He became a hero to everyone in town. Grew up on a family farm in a sleepy little town.

0: 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This is Penn. I host The Roaring Road every Friday from noon to 2 p.m. o'clock. I'm here with songwriter, minstrel, the legendary Billy Buckman. You still in Loomis?
1: No.
0: You're not looming in Loomis?
1: No, I gave that house back to the bank.
0: All righty.
1: I'm in my old house in Citrus Heights.
0: Oh, so you're sitting in Citrus?
1: Yeah.
0: All right. How is it down here in the lowlands?
1: The lowlands.
0: Is there a lot of bugs and slugs in the garden? Because we don't get the slugs up here, you know.
1: Well, we have flushing toilets and stuff, though, you know.
0: Well, okay. You got Dennis down there?
1: Yeah. All right. Yeah. Why?
0: No, we got a great dentist. We got Mark Greenman. We got a winner. We got a UOP guy.
1: I'm looking for a dentist joke and I can't come up with
0: it. I know.
1: Can I do a song?
0: Yeah, Billy Buckman, what are you going to play?
1: This is a song written by a friend of mine, Pete Siegfried. We lost him last year. Great mandolin and vocalist and songwriter and great guy, too. He played with Kathy Barwick.
0: Okay, I know her.
1: They had a... we lost Kathy recently, too.
0: Oh, really?
1: Yeah.
0: I was Facebook friends with her.
1: So this is Pete's song. It's called Childhood Memories. It's about him growing up in Pennsylvania. I came from Pennsylvania, too, but I was from the big city, mm-hmm. and he was from a coal mining region.

0: you back.
1: Yeah. Thank you.
2: So how are the women in Citrus Heights?
1: I wouldn't know.
0: I'm staying away. I better. Yeah, you don't want me to pipe in on that one.
2: I set you up on that one. I'm sorry.
0: Yeah, it's kind of a tough subject right now. Yeah. So, real quick, Pete and Kathy played in Mountain Laurel Bluegrass Band, and they went out on their own as a duo, and they hadn't played out yet, and I had an open mic, and they came down, so I made them the featured artist. And
2: of course.
0: So they played this song, and the guy that owned the venue recorded it and threw it on Facebook. So I learned the song. I really liked it and recorded it. And I ran into Pete, and I said, hey, is it okay if I record your song, Childhood Memory? And he says, sure. I says, well, that's good because I already did. So I gave him a half dozen copies of it. He says, I'm honored nobody's ever recorded one of my songs.
2: Really?
0: So, Pete, really miss Pete, great guy. So what you got?
2: As far as what?
0: You
2: want
0: to sing a song?
2: Me? You caught me off guard.
0: Yeah, I know.
2: No. Not with you in the house.
0: Okay, you want another one? Or?
2: Yeah, unless you want to play a recording. I would say play another song, and then we'll take a break at the top of the hour and then come back.
0: Okay. This is inspired by my father was born in Russia. Actually, it was Ukraine there. They keep changing it. And at the turn of the century, and it wasn't healthy to be Jewish there. So I think of what it must be like for his father to pack up, get on a boat, and come to a foreign country, foreign language, no money, infant in tow, and never see anybody again from your family and everything. So this is inspired by that. I gotta make sure I'm in. Sorry, guys. This is important. It's called Exodus. And they had no idea what they were going to find when they got here. I'll just leave it at that.
2: So was this like turn of the century? After the 19th century?
0: His father came here in 1913, tried to get established, and came through Ellis Island. And
2: like my grandparents.
0: My father and my father's mother came here the next year. And his mother died 3 years later of tuberculosis. He was five. And his father remarried and went back to Russia, left the kids.
2: Really?
0: With family, you know, basically. But my father had a rough start. And in spite of all that, seventh grade education, he went on to have a big construction business with probably 100 employees.
2: Wow.
0: That's the American dream.
2: You can't keep a good man down.
0: Yeah, so this goes out to my dad.

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0: Beautiful.
1: Thank you.
0: I love the kind of like the folk fingering on there, you know. It's kind of...
1: It's a Jewish folk song.
0: Yeah, it's really...
1: So I played this at a noisy bar one time. It was open mic and quieted everybody down. Right. And after the set, this elderly man, not that I'm a youngster, came up to me. And he was visibly crying.
0: That song.
1: And
0: really
1: he grabbed me and he says, "You just told my father's story."
0: Wow.
1: And it's my father's story.
0: Right. That's great. That must be someone that's a complete stranger. You have an effect on him like that with your music. That must be very assuring to you, you know. And,
1: yeah, he didn't give me any money or anything.
0: No, they never do.
1: You know, but,
0: they give you a lot of good vibes, you know. So what do you think? You want to take a little break?
1: Sure.
0: Play one of your songs, and I'll just read the underwriters, then you come back.
1: I'll be over at the bar.
0: Yeah, we'll just page over there.
1: Yeah.
0: We've got the paper cup and the string, right? Direct line.
1: Before I forget, I gotta thank you for having me here.
0: Oh,
1: and
0: my pleasure.
1: Doing this. You're doing so much for music.
0: Well, we love having you here. This town loves you, so I'm just doing my job, bro. Thanks so much, though. Billy Buckman.

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KFOK, LPFM. Streaming from Georgetown, California. Somebody's calling me up. I'm going to answer this time.

All right. Nobody was on the other end of that prank call. I know who it is. It's one of my 50 enemies, Billy. I can narrow it down. 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And lastly, the official underwriter of the Roaring Road for 10 years, the Windfall Advertising. The Windfall is a strategy to reach consumers in El Dorado County and beyond. 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For more info, the Windfall can be reached at 530-621-1698. I want to thank my friend Rocco for the instrumental. Baghdad Boogie.

0: 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KFOK.org, 95.1 LPFM, community radio, nonprofit, all volunteers. This has been hosting the Roaring Road every free day from noon to 2 p.m. o'clock. I'm here with songwriter, guitarist, cool guy, Billy Buckman. Billy, you got your guitar out? You're all tuned up?
1: No. Yeah. We'll play out of tune.
0: All right. Okay. That's fine with me. I wouldn't even be able to tell my bad ear.
1: No. With my voice, you move.
0: What do we got cooking? What's the next song?
1: This is a swing tune. Texas Swing. They're swinging in Texas.
0: Wow, that was coming up next on the CD. I'm glad I didn't play that one.
1: God, I'm glad you didn't do it, because I'm running out of songs. I got Chris Ivey on steel, the late, great Chris Ivey. Joe Craven's playing five-string electric mando and fiddle. And kind of like Tiny Moore. Tiny Moore's mentioned in the song. And Keith Edwards, great studio drummer. Okay, here we go.

0: This here's my favorite style, part of the song, ladies and gentlemen. As soon as I remember it. No, I actually did remember it. I'm just screwing around with you.
1: Is this a red light or a stop sign?

0: That's a sweet one. Oh, by the way, just the lyric of that song, Sleep at the Wheel. I'm flying back from Florida in December. I'm at Nashville Airport. So Nashville and Austin Airport now are like basically there's people playing music all over and there's center stages.
1: I love it, yeah.
0: So Sleep at the Wheel was playing at Nashville Airport. Really? Mostly like 20 and 30 somethings, one old fellow there. Gal lead singer.
1: Yeah, he's got a fiddler gal that's doing a lot of the singing now for him.
0: So that's the band goes back to I think 1969 that was amazing
1: thousands
0: seeing them
1: and thousands
0: just playing at the airport. You know what I mean? Like so.
1: So I saw them at a barbecue on the coast. Pretty cool. About 50, 75 people there, and the sound guy's setting up, and I walked over to him. I wasn't bothering him, and I says, just making small talk. And I said, well, how many people are in the band? He says, I don't know, 6, 7, whoever shows up. And I like that attitude. That's kind of the way they ran, you know?
0: I know. They kind of had that, they were kind of loosey-goosey. And that's kind of like the title of the band, too. Asleep at the Wheel. I mean, that's perfectly...
1: Yeah.
0: That epitomizes that.
1: Yeah.
0: If who's going to show up. Well, there's two guys still sleeping in the car, so we don't know.
1: Yeah, if we can wake them up.
0: So, what do you think? You going to do one more song? You want me to play a recorded song?
1: Yeah, play something else here. You don't have to pay me if I play anymore.
0: I know, and I don't have change of 5, so...
1: Yeah.
0: I'm not going to be able to... your busking days are over, buddy.
1: So when they're going to discontinue the pennies, somebody put that on Facebook, and they said,
0: here's one of my favorites. This one is great. So I'm into satire and irony, sarcasm, sardonism.
1: Sarcasm.
0: I think it's from listening to Mort Saul when I was a kid. I didn't really...
1: Never heard of him, yeah.
0: You never heard of that dry comedian from New York?
1: No.
0: He was a brilliant guy. He's ahead of his time. Super dry humor, commenting on society.
1: Is that where you got it from?
0: Yes, unfortunately. And a little bit of Murray the K, too. So, let me put this one on. This is a goodie.

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Till I sang a song by Dylan. They thought that was really rude. Then I did one by Clapton and the bass player, he got pissed. How was I supposed to know? Wasn't on their little list.

0: Yeah, I get the Bluegrass Blues right here in Georgetown. Hey, Billy Buckman, what's happening? What, Billy, that song, Bluegrass Blues, it's very funny.
1: That's the first song I wrote, and according to my a CD, and I told him the story about me running into some trouble at the Bluegrass Festival, and he says, you ought to be writing songs. I says, yeah, I don't feel it. And I came in with this one the next week, and so that was, and he says, it's probably the best song you'll ever write. So.
0: You can't win with some guys.
1: I got a song here, I don't know, I might even change the name someday. This one was co-written with my friend Glenn McPherson also. It's called Young Desperado.

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He prayed that they'd join him and be familiar again.

0: You got some hot chords you've been playing today.
1: I wish
0: you're going out of your way to make up some of these nice chords.
1: I think I wish if I had like a million more people.
0: Just because of you, Joe's influence on you. These.
1: I think it's the other way around.
0: Okay. Yeah. He's getting all the credit, right?
1: No, I influence.
0: You influence him, but he's getting all the credit.
1: No. Anyway. So, here again, thank you so much for having me out here.
0: Billy
1: Buckman. Away from the TV.
0: It was awesome.
1: And let's do it again.
0: I like you electric, too.
1: Oh, well, I'll bring the boys up.
0: When can the boys make it? I'm going to be going to Florida for 2 months.
1: Okay.
0: Maybe in May?
1: Yeah, May. Maybe in May. Well, give me a call when you get back in.
0: Is Rex going to make up new chords for us on his left-handed machine?
1: We got to get Rex up here.
0: All righty.
1: Yeah.
0: All right, Billy Buckman, thank you so much for coming by.
1: Take care, brother.
0: All righty. Let's play a song by Billy, My Old Town.

Well, in the years that followed, all the mines went bust. In that town of Leadville, well, it turned into dust. Lots of folks who worked there, well, they're no longer around. Now, old Mr. Tabor, yeah, good old Horace Tabor. Now that heartless old man Tabor, well, now he buried us in the ground.

All right, we're back. KFOK.org, 95.1, LPFM, Community Radio, nonprofit, all volunteers, streaming from Georgetown, California. Spin, I host The Roaring Road. We've had Billy Buckman in our studio the last hour and a half. He's closing up shop. We've got another segment to fill. He doesn't have any roadies with him. I'm surprised. Well, I'm going to get back, play a little music from the Johnny Society off the Hope Machine CD. I think we got a slow mover here called Grieve. We'll pluck a few jewels out of here, play some other folk singers too. Remember, KFOK provides public service announcements. 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Got KFOK Kids on Mondays from 3 to 5 p.m. with Dylan and Zoe. 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Little Johnny Society.

0: 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Also, March 4th, it's a Wednesday, the Garden Valley Grange. We've got Karen Bartholomew's 75th birthday party. It's going to be at 2 p.m. on March 4th. We've got Byron Pethman's band playing. I can't remember the name of them. Billy Buckman's going to be there. Some other folks. So put in your calendar. I think it's 2 weeks from Wednesday, perhaps. Yes, 2 weeks from Wednesday. March 4th, 2 p.m., Garden Valley Grange. Karen Bartholomew's 75th birthday. Happy birthday, Karen. Remember, KFOK is licensed to the American River Folk Society. I'll be back next Wednesday here on the Roaring Road.
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Utah. Yeah. Sweet D's on vacation, y'all. Tell them about that all day long. I love my Sweet D. Missing y'all on the show. Positive vibes on the divide. Yeah. Miss Sweet D, we wish you were here to have some fun with me. But in the meantime, we're gonna have to give a little big up to Chris and Pei. Say, we love the great variety of music and the great variety of broadcasters and all those good things the young broadcasters bring to the station. You know what I'm saying? They're becoming proficient at what they do, making their trade work. We love that KFOK keeps us informed of all the divide happenings, which KFOK does its best. We are honored to be underwriters. Thank you, Chris and Peg. One up, one up, one up. Tell them.

Okay. LPFM Georgetown. Yes, they do. And also we got the Pink Pussy Hats. The Pink Pussy Hats. Sister, grandmother, auntie, babe, goddess, and mom celebrate. The Pussy Hat is a symbol of the support and solidarity for women's rights. Yeah, woman. Got the good vibes flowing. You know the people knowing. Cypress Hill, what's your number?

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Yeah, man, got the good vibes flowing because it's positive vibes on the divide with your host, Ross the Jeffrey, Mrs. Sweet D. Hey, she on vacation. Visit

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1: That is. Got depressions, cause you know what? The views and opinions on this particular program that are expressed are those of the speaker and do not necessarily represent those of KFOK, LPFM, or its management, staff, or underwriters. Yeah, that's what it's like, you know? 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As you know, many of the programs are rebroadcast, so today's read may not be accurate. Remember that. And while we're talking about the things that popping, you got Marshall Foundation for the Community Health offers dementia resources. Marshall's Dementia Resource Coordinator, Rachel Carte, is available to provide telephonic or in-person one-on-one personalized resources. That's some good stuff right there. 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All kind of good stuff popping. What else is rolling in the world? What makes us happy? Yeah, being happy and healthy, protecting the planet, respecting others. It's these and the rest of the 21 precepts in the way of happiness booklet that you can read, and you can read them and find out. How about that? For more information, you can go to their website, thewaytohappiness.org. That's some good stuff right there. You know what I'm saying? That's some good stuff, the happiness. The other way to happiness is Sunday Burgers, Brews It. Bloody Mary's is hosted by the Tracy of VFW Post 9241. It's Sundays 1 to 7 at 6297 Main Street in Georgetown. You can check out the Facebook if you didn't understand what I just said, because it all came fumbling out for some reason. But hopefully you understood me. If you did, you might be in my condition. I got that music in the background, kind of distorting my views. 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If you want more information, you can contact them at 530-457-7335. sponsored by Friends of Georgetown Library in partnership with GDPUD, always on the mix. So we keep it rolling and all kind of stuff going. What's else going? You can check out the Careful K Kids, Dylan and Zoe. They be bumping it and romping it and slomping it. You know what I'm saying? They Mondays through 3 to 5 and listen to the electric variety of music from these young kids with old souls. Dylan and Zoe say you better tune in. 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Thank you all for welcoming her into your home for sure. You know what I'm saying? You know what I'm saying? You know what I'm saying? So we're going to keep it rolling with some good vibes flowing and everybody talking about all the things we be getting into. So we're going to get into a little bit of Pockets Full of Sand.

0: say, I'm not giving up yet.
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0: enough, yeah.
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2: Well, how I do we'll this.
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1: We will make it.
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3: I'm not giving up yet.
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2: Don't know how I'll get there. 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

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And this is Positive Vibes on the Divide with your host, Rasta Jeffrey, while Sweet D is on vacation. And I want to give a big up to the Pink Pussy Hats for the last hour of the music. The Pink Pussy Hats, sister, grandmother, auntie, babes, artisan, mom, celebrate. The Pink Pussy Hats is a symbol of the solidarity for women's rights. Yamamans. Yaman. Chris and Peg say, we love the great variety of broadcasters and the young broadcasters that are becoming proficient in the trade. We love KFOK keeps us informed of the divide happiness. We're honored to be underwriters. Got the good vibes flowing, because Chris and Peg know what's up. Chris and Peg.

Yeah, we back at the 5 o'clock, hitting it up. 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This is Positive Vibes on the Divide. Yeah, man! With your host, Rasta Jeffrey. And

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You want to know from me? 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Y'all know about the Blue Rock Mine. 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No, I'm just playing with you guys. 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He digs it up, down and sideways, up the mountain of music that we know. 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You never know what you'll find with Doug's Mug. That's what I'm talking about. So as we get those good vibes flowing, and we keep the people knowing, you know what I'm saying? Which I want to hear next? A little Checker 305 by John Summit and Feed. A little Checker. What y'all know?

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Keep it flowing, because the people are knowing. Jose Wines Caves in Garden Valley will be hosting an event with vendors and music on Sunday, May 3rd from 11 a.m. to 2 p.m. All are welcome. Keep it flowing, because you know the people knowing. Second annual Memorial Day 2026 upcoming. 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So stay tuned. 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Yeah, man. Yeah, man. That is banging. That's banging. Two stages. Oh, man, that's banging. That's banging. So check them out on upcountryjam.com for the dates and everything like that, because I don't see a date on here. But there's, it's going to be rolling. Get that date. Look on their site. Early literacy story time takes place at the Georgetown Library, 6680 Arlene Street, on Wednesdays at 10:30 a.m. This is held in conjunction with First Fifth El Dorado. Call 530-333-4724 for more information. And that's about the popping what we got for this half hour. So we gonna keep it rolling, because we know the people knowing and they love their music here in Georgetown. As we keep it rolling, we gonna keep the vibes flowing. You know what I'm saying? You know what I'm saying? Right now, you got Paradiso, Summit Dove, and Jordan Secret, with a little of Jordan in the background, with the vibes flowing.

0: So it's time for little Anthony B and bring the reggae vibes flowing. 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
1: Straight fire.
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1: 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Oh, man, stepping out with Keith Williams, 10 a.m. to 12 p.m. on Wednesdays, that is. 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Sinatra, Dean Martin, Elvis, a little, the Beatles, na na na na na na na na na na, yeah man, and many more pop favorites. This show is a must and features live interviews with music celebrities across the globe. 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

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And that was a little bit of Alvin Crow and the Pleasant Valley Boys from 1976. And right off the bat, I'd like to thank my underwriter for hour number one of three. I will be here until noon if I haven't said that. A big shout-out to Paul and Margaret Doms, longtime Divide community members and founding members of KFOK Community Radio, are proud to underwrite programming on the voice of the Divide and say thank you for great, unique shows that you won't hear anywhere else. 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If you want to give me a call, the request line is open, 530-333-4300. And I don't know what else to say. It's a gorgeous day, the last day of January 2020. And what else? Oh, don't go there. Thanks for tuning in. That's all I need to say. We've got good music. Who else is in here? There's that little voice on my shoulder. I've got some great music lined up for you. The Nickel Slots out of Sacramento, brand new stuff from them. They'll be playing in Nevada City. Oh, and I'm not quite sure where. I'll have to look it up and get back to you on that. No, it's February 22nd. I know that. I'm pretty sure of that. So anyway, let's just get right back into the music. Who do I have next for you? Because it is also good. How about some Pop Wagner? 1987 tune written by Pop Wagner. And let's just kick off the fat stuff. Thanks for coming along with me on KFOK, LPFM Georgetown, 95.1 FM, KFOK.org.

I'm back. Hello, fatheads, and thanks for coming along with me. 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And I brought my Flyright boys with me again. I need to upgrade swap out my bed music for a while. I think it's time for John Rauhaus to come back. But at any rate, you just heard Thinking About Thinking, and that's off of Big Small World by the Doo-Wop Riders. I bet you knew that. Before that, Barstow Barstool, the Texas Sapphire off of their album, Valley So Steep. Larry John Wilson telling you about Broomstraw Philosophers and Scupper Nog Wine. He also had California Zephyr with Alligator Man. Walt Whitman's Niece, that is such a good song, by Billy Bragg and Wilco off of their album Mermaid Avenue. And Cora Feeder, what a beautiful voice, with her daddy playing on the dobro in the background off of her new album. In Sevens, you heard Child on the Move. And we started with Impressionist Two-Step by Pop Wagner. Oddly enough, I had lunch with a couple of friends yesterday, and they're very knowledgeable art persons. They were talking about Impressionists and Post-Impressionists and blah, blah, blah, blah, while I just sat there sipping on my wine saying, speak English. At the half hour, KFOK provides service announcements. 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Or just drop it off at our studios. We have that nickel slot, but that no longer works. So put it under the door. Do what you need to do. But we will get it. I will get it on the air for you. And as you know, many of our programs are rebroadcast, so the dates read may or may not be accurate. I came in Wednesday to do my homework, and usually between 9 and 12, this show is rebroadcast. So I don't know where it came from, but it was so bitching to hear old KFAT. I mean, real old KFAT. I heard Felton Pruitt. And gosh, who else? I can't remember offhand, but man, oh man, what a great station that was, huh? So that's what I'm doing for my show, as Felton's doing over at KVMR with his fat show. We're keeping the fat flying in memory of a great station, in memory of Americana, because it's still with us, and Gilbert Klein. In a couple more weeks, I'm going to bust out my Gilbert Klein fat collection and just start playing off of that, because he sent me some really, really good stuff, and we miss him. So here we go. The Crest Theater presents Foreverland, an electrifying tribute to Michael Jackson on Saturday, February 1st. That's tomorrow at 7:30 p.m. Get tickets online at the theater's website. 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Ages 0 to 5 years of age are welcome. 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And I wonder who's going to take care of the Old Greenwood Schoolhouse now that the Greenwood Civic Organization is defunct. The community is invited to the Buffalo Hill Trail Cleanup Day on Saturday, February 1st at noon. Spend 1 or 2 hours raking the trail, trimming bushes, picking up litter, and getting to know one another. Getting to know you. Can I borrow your rake? Meet at the Sheriff's Substation at the Buffalo Hill Center at noon. Bring gloves, leaf rakes, trimmers, loppers, and trash bags if you have them. So I cleaned up on that trail just last Saturday with Adopt Highway, so it should be pretty clean. Okay, folks. Next broadcaster meeting will be held tomorrow, Saturday, February 1st at noon at the VFW Hall on Main Street in Georgetown. 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We'll treat you right, I promise. Call 530-333-4335 with any questions. If you've got questions between now and 2 o'clock, you can call 530-333-4300, which is the request line. It is open. Okie dokie. I think that's all I have to say. It seems like it went pretty fast. Okay, shut up, everybody says. Get back to the music, back to the music. What do I have next is Guthrie Thomas and Ringo Starr. How does that suit you? A song written by Ringo Starr. So you're not going to hear this kind of stuff anywhere else. Keeping the Fat Alive on the Divide and worldwide at KFOK, LPFM, Georgetown, 95.1 FM, KFOK.org.

Okay, who's ready for some brand new music? Let's see a show of hands out there. The eyes have it. This is brand new from the Nickel Slots. Pack Up All Regrets is the album. This is a band out of Sacramento or Davis. Gosh, maybe it is Davis. My friends over at K-Dirt turned me on to these guys. They're really nice. They have, in my opinion, really good music. I cannot find their upcoming show. It's in Nevada City somewhere, and I'm pretty sure it's on February 22nd. So visit their Facebook page. I'm on their homepage right now, and it doesn't show. So, my bad. I'll find out more for, maybe I can find out by tomorrow for my Red Dirt show. But at any rate, if you're missing the rain, I mean, it hasn't rained in a couple days, you can get a couple of, rainy Humboldt songs if you just stay tuned to KFOK. 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Here's some Nickel Slots for you.

Who said crazy? Who said out of your mind? You're listening to, you may be out of your mind because you're listening to me. This is Fathead Radio on KFOK, LPFM, Georgetown, 95.1 FM, KFOK.org, and that was I'd Have to Be Crazy, Plum Out of My Mind, Stephen Fromholtz. Before that, we took a couple trips to Humboldt. Humboldt by Icy Hawks in L.A. off It Should Have Been Gold. They did that one live at the Sophia earlier this month. Oh, my gosh, they were so good. But they did not have their pedals still. I was just upset. But I got over it. The Nickel Slots, brand new from them. I'm still trying to figure out where they're going to play. So I would visit their Facebook page because I think they're really good. Humboldt County Rain, brand new from them off of Pack Up All Regrets. Taj Mahal, Satisfied and Tickled Too. I love that song. And we started with Band of Steel by Guthrie Thomas and Ringo Starr. And I'd like to thank a couple of underwriters. It's 10 o'clock straight up. Again, I should get paid for this. Just kidding. A big shout out for their support to Paul and Margaret Adams, longtime Divide community members and founding members of KFOK Community Radio, are proud to underwrite programming on the Voice of the Divide and say thank you for great, unique shows that you won't hear anywhere else. 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If you want to call me here, the number is 530-333-4300. I've got, who do I have lined up here for you? Oh, some Kaleidoscope, after which you'll hear Brand New Trigger Hippie, and then the Fathead House Band, Achilles Wheel. So it's all going to be good. I'd get out my dancing shoes if I were you. 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Thanks for coming along with me.

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I can't help but smile when I talk about our station. I love it so much. Fathead Radio, indeed. Well, you just heard Soup, Soul. No, I'm sorry. Soap. Get your vowels straight. Soap, Soul, and Salvation. Lone Justice. Before that, newest from Rich Mahan off of Hot Chicken Wisdom, To Love Somebody. See, there's more than Tick on My Taint on that album. Before that, The Moonlighters, Midnight in Memphis. And you also had Lost My Sense of Humor, Losing You, Luke Baldwin. Achilles Wheel, the Fatheads House Band off of their album Stones to Sand, Heal My Soul. And brand new from Trigger Hippie off of Full Circle and Then Some. Boy, Amber Woodhouse, what a voice, huh? Dandelion is what you heard. And we started with Kaleidoscope and Little Egypt. Seven little kids crawl around the floor. Hoy vey. Alrighty, it's time to let you know at the half hour. KFOK provides public service announcements. 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Blah. Provide the information and mail it to P.O. 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And please note that many of our programs are rebroadcast, so the dates announced Words are my business. Accurate? Appropriate. Today is the last day of January already, 2020. If you... I'm not making this one up. Okay, if you want to see the Naked Magicians, watch them pull a rabbit out of that hat. They'll be at the Crest Theater on Thursday, February 6th. That date again, Thursday, February 6th, 7:30 p.m. To find out more, and who wouldn't want to, go to the theater's website. I'm sure the Naked Musicians have a website. How bizarre, how bizarre, how bizarre. Just think what they save on uniforms. Interested in becoming a census taker? The Cool Hall Association is holding a job town hall meeting on Wednesday, February 5th, from 6:30 to 8 p.m. to learn how to be a census taker. Good salary, flexible hours. Sign up at the meeting. And they're back in business. The Cool Pilot Hill Advisory Committee meets on the first Tuesday of each month from 4 to 6 p.m. So next week, you're right in time. This happens at the Holiday Market in Cool. For more information, call Aloha Adams at 530-320-0887. And at last, the last one. Oh, this will be fun. The Gold Trail Grange is hosting a Super Bowl party on Sunday, February 2nd at 3 p.m. BYOB. To this free event, the game will be shown on a big screen TV. Well, of course, the Grange is located on Highway 49 in Coloma. So it's a Super Bowl live. I actually know how to do Roman numerals. So yeah, Niners, go Niners. Maybe they'll get the Giants up and running. Who knows? Because we Giants fans, we're due for a good season. Alrighty, let's get back to some music from the Fat Collection. What do I have for us all? How about some J.D. Crow and the New South going back to 1979? 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

Well, as my dad would say, how do you like them apples? Brand new from Ellen Jewel off of Gypsy, These Blues. 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Before that, you had Once a Week is Simply Not Enough, Luke Baldwin. J.D. Crowell, The New South. Before that, with My Window Faces the South, What Women Say, What Men Hear. Off of Low Down and Dirty by 4020. Before that, Dave Alban and the Guilty Women, Boss of the Blues. Oh, yeah. You have Stephen Frumholz with Dear Darcy. This is a long set. And we started with My Home Ain't in the Hall of Fame, J.D. Crowell and the New South. And I'd like to thank a couple underwriters for their help in keeping us going here on this mighty little station, the 2-watt station with a 500-watt heart, too small to fail. Thank you to GDPUD. KFOK receives underwriting support from the Georgetown Divide Public Utilities District, serving the water needs of the Georgetown Divide. GDPUD is committed to the Divide community. For more information about their activities, they can be reached at 530-333-4356 or online at gd-pud.org. And a thank you for their kind support to Shingle Springs Community Center, providing a venue for events. 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Events that they host can be viewed on their website or Facebook page. So if you find yourself at the Shingle Springs Community Center, please tell them you heard about it on KFOK. They just re-upped for a year. And I think that's all I've got to tell you right now. It's almost 11 o'clock on Friday, the last Friday of this month, January 31st, one of the longest months of the year. But it's getting lighter. The days are getting longer. I think as of today, sunrise is officially at 7 a.m., so ha-ha. Let's hear a little something from Brian Burns to get the next, the third and final hour of Fathead Radio going. Kathleen is here to do her broads and blues from noon to two, so keep your ear on that dial.

I'd like to let you in on a chapter of Western history that is rarely discussed. I don't know why they leave it out of the history books. It should be in there as far as I'm concerned. It concerns a man in a restaurant in Kansas City about 150 years ago having a bowl of turtle soup. And when he got the bill, the price was so high that he just hit the ceiling. And finally, when he calmed down, he started to dwell on the situation, and he realized there was a whole lot of money to be made investing in the turtle market in general, in turtle futures. And what he did was he got him some gunny sacks and hired some turtle boys and sent them down to southern Texas where the land terrapins roam wild down there and gathered together a herd of, 30,000 head of turtle, the idea being to drive them from southern Texas to the railroad up near Abilene. Well, they got out there on the trail, and there were a few drawbacks. On a good day, a land terrapin can do about 20 yards. And at that rate, it would take them 43 years to get to market. But they were blinded to the realities of this situation by the dollar signs in their eyes, and they stuck it out. You got to picture this, you know, the turtle boys riding around them at night, singing to them, and roping strays. It's not easy to rope a turtle, let me tell you. Every night while they were camped, the turtle boys had to get off their horses, walk over to the herd, take each and every turtle and flip them over on his back. 30,000 head. That was to keep them from stampeding. They found out their little legs going in the air all night wiped them out so bad they could only do 5 yards the next day, so they had to cut that out. Branding was sure a problem, as you might imagine, you know. One good thing, though, while they were camped for the night, the females would lay eggs. And then the next day the herd would move off, and here would be this mass of eggs back here. And about 3 weeks later, it would hatch out into another herd following the first herd, see. First herd hadn't got to the horizon yet, and here this guy just saw more dollar signs, you know. He had this image of a whole string of hurdle turds. Turtle herds. Pardon me. Strung out, as it were, all the way from southern Texas to the railhead. Well, it would have worked. It really would have. But they got to the banks of the Red River, and sunning himself there was a mud turtle named Studs. Studs Turtle. He saw this thundering mass of turtle flesh coming at him across the prairie, and he got spooked. And he dove in the water. The land terrapins, being not too brilliant, followed him. And being land terrapins, they all drowned. And that would have ended it, but the turtle boys were too smart for that. They dug a huge pit, and they filled that pit with red-hot coals, and then they poured boulders in on top of that. Heated them up till they were red hot. Then they pushed them in the Red River. And the Red River started to churn and steam and boil and froth. And for 8 months afterwards, the Red River ran turtle soup. Pure stuff. Kept the Indians through a very tough winter. And everyone turned out rather happy. The same man in that same restaurant a year later, thinking over the Great Turtle Drive, said to himself, you know, if we could try it with turtles, why the hell not with cows? That was the start of the cattle industry as we know it today.

hoof. Oil refiners and lot subdividers and land prices right through the roof. They got value distorted on my brow, contorted with the words that the banker just wrote. But me and the missus, we love the cow business, took jobs just to keep us afloat. The old lady's a waitress in three different places, still can't afford her own

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Sure, the winters are tough and the roads get rough, and we might have to feed a bit more. 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

I'm a stranger, I'll tell his story now. And the reason they call him Stranger is because he loved a cow. Yeah, you might think that loving a cow is something sort of strange, but oh my friend, did you ever spend

This here's a story about the Rock Island Line. See, the Rock Island Line, she runs down into New Orleans. There's a big toll gate down there. You know, if you got certain things on board your train when you go through the gate, well, you don't have to pay the man no toll. Well, the train driver, he pulled up to the gate, and the man hollered and asked him what all he had.

man and he said, well, I fooled you, I fooled you. I got pig iron, I got pig iron, I got old pig iron. Well, the rockin' on line cheese, the Montague Road. A rockin' on line cheese, a road to ride. A rockin' on line cheese, the Montague Road. A will leap, you're riding, got your rider like a fine. I get the ticket at the station on the rockin' line. Oh, cloudy in the west and it look like rain. Around the corner come a passing train. Northbound train, a southbound track. It's all right, leaving, but he won't be back. Oh, well, a rockin' on line cheese, a mighty good road. A rockin' on line cheese, a rollin' ride. Rockin' on line cheese, a mighty good road. Well, leap your ride and you got to ride like a fine and get the ticket at the station for the rockin' line. Well, I may be right, I may be wrong, but you gonna miss me when I'm gone.

conductor said, what could they be? A cup of coffee and a cold glass tea. Well, a rockin' on line, she's a mighty good road. A rockin' on line, she's a blowin' a ride. A rockin' on line, she's a mighty good road. Well, if you ride, you got to ride like a fine and get the ticket at the station for the rockin' line.

0: 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And that last song was off of Mission Temple Fireworks Stand. Before that, 1100 Springs, off of their album Bandwagon, the Rock Island Line. I am so ready for a train trip. I've got enough Amtrak passenger rewards for a deluxe sleeper car for me and my sweetheart. I just have to talk him into it. What else did you have there? Bobby Bear the Stranger and California Zephyr. I ain't really a cowboy. I just found the hat. And Cor Blund, one of my favorite guys ever off of Losing Lately Gambler. Long Gone to Saskatchewan. Oh, I can just hear his dimples. They're so cute. And my other favorite guy, James McMurtry, off of his album Where'd You Hide the Body? Down Across the Delaware. And what else we have? The Coon Elder Band, the original I Ain't No Cowboy, I Just Found the Hat. And the Great Turtle Drive. That was so funny. Art Thyme. And we started with Brian Burns, Burning Gasoline off of the American Junkyard. And it's time to let you know at the half hour, KFOK provides public service announcements. 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Provide the information and mail it to P.O. 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Today, for a point of reference, is Friday, January 31st. So now, for a month, we get to pronounce February. On Friday, February 7th, the Achilles Wheel Quartet will play at the Minden Civic Hall in Minden, Nevada. Oh, it's so pretty over there. For time, tickets, and more information, visit The Wheel's website or Facebook page. 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And finally, coming up tomorrow night, positive after Super Bowl. So let's see. Positive vibes on the Divide. Hope you're still awake. Sundays from 9 to 11 with Sweet D and Rasta Jeffrey. We picked up trash last Saturday for Adopt Highway. Great people. Positive Vibes on the Divide, taking you on a reggae flight every Sunday. Departing 9 p.m., returning at 11 p.m. Your captains, Sweet D and Rasta Jeffrey, will take you on a musical journey spinning roots, reggae, rock, and dance music from around the world. So, okay, let us get back to... Oh, you already heard that one, so let's... Oh, I know. I know what we have. What are the two songs that made KFAT famous, literally put them on the dial and on the map? One was Chuck Wagon and the Wheels, Disco Sex. The other one is a little tune by Utah Phillips entitled Moose Turd Pie. So... You're only going to hear this kind of stuff on community radio. Fathead Radio, that is, KFOK, LPFM Georgetown, 95.1 on your FM dial, KFOK.org. So pull up a chair, going back to 1973. This song is in the public domain, just in case you want to play it yourself. Here we go.
1: When went down and got a job with the rural electrification in the Navajo Indian Reservation, running electric power lines into all the Navajo outhouses. I was one of the first people to wire ahead for a reservation. Finally, I'll tell you about the worst job I ever had in my life. Worst job I ever had in my life was working for the Santa Fe Railroad south of Las Vegas, Nevada. Yeah, that's the old Mormon Muddy Mission, you see. It's way out in what the Navajos call the boonies, out in the desert. Now, the job was Gandhi dancing. Now, Gandhi dancing used to be in the old days. Gandhi dancing was when the Irish were building the railroad. Of course, the first transcontinental railroad was built by Irish laborers. And they used these long-handled shovels called Irish banjos that were made by the Gandhi Shovel Company of Chicago. Now, the Irish laborer would take the wide end of the shovel when he could find it, and he would jam it in under a rail or a tie, and he would climb out on the long handle, do a little jig step out there, and that would lever the tie up of the rail up, and you push gravel in underneath it and tamp it down, and that levels the roadbed. See, that's what Gandhi dancing is. Leveling the roadbed so the damn train doesn't fall off as it goes by, which is just a big drag for everybody. Now, they don't do Gandhi dancing the normal way anymore, see, like they did in the old days. Nowadays, they run three cars out on the line. They run a box car out there that's a bunk car. You sleep in it. Got bunks in there 18 inches apart. And then you got a tool car with your tamping irons and your tongs and your double jack hammers and spikes and all of that equipment, see, to do the job. And then you got a cook car. I mean, there's no restaurants anyplace around, so you got a cook car. Pots and pans and a coal or wood-burning stove and a long table down the middle to eat at. Only thing they don't hire is a cook. That's because they're cheap. Saves them money. The rule is that in that crew, they're supposed to pick among their own members who's going to be the cook. Now, they don't try to do it sensibly, like draw lots or decide who the best cook is. What they do is they wait and find out who bitches and whines and pisses and moans the most about the cooking. And they say, "All right, wise guy, you think you can do better, you get to be the cook." Well, that was me, see. Old alligator mouth. The new man on the crew. And that was the worst food I'd ever had. I mean, it was dog bottom pie and pheasant sweat. Otter water. Comes out of an otter. It's a terrible, terrible stuff. Some people might think it's a delicacy, but I thought it was garp. So I complained, and they said, "All right, wise guy, you get to be the cook." That made me mad, because I didn't want to cook. But I knew if anybody complained about my cooking, that they were going to have to cook. Armed with that knowledge, I sallied forth over the muddy river. I was walking around among the cheap grass and bunch grass there, and I looked down, and there was just a hell of a big moose turd. Biggest damn moose turd. That was a real steamer, damn. I looked down at that meadow wafer, and I said to myself, "Self, I'm going to bake up a big moose turd pie. Because if anybody complains about my cooking, they're going to have to cook." So I tipped that pasture pastry up on edge. I got my shit together, so to speak. And I started rolling it down toward the old cook car. Boom, boom. I got it down there and leaned it up against the side, and I climbed up in the cook car and I baked up a hell of a big pie shell. And I baked that moose turd in it as slick as you please. And I crimped the edges with my thumbs and laid strips of dough across it and garnished it with a sprig of parsley, a little paprika. It was beautiful. Poetry on a plate. And I served it for dessert, waiting for the first hint of a complaint. Well, this giant dude come in, about 5'40". I mean, he was big. Throwed himself down like a fool on the stool. Picked up his fork. Took a big bite of that moose turd pie. Well, he threw down his

Yep, I think they're on the road to outlawism. 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I'm getting there for you. That was Are They Going to Make Us Outlaws Again, James Talley. And the one song, oddly fits all, One in a Million. I know I played that last week, but how funny is that, drinking their alien beer? That was Charlie Robinson. Before that, brand new from the Nickel Slots off of Pack Up All Regrets, One in a Million. And we started with one of the two songs that made KFAT famous, Moose Turd Pie, You, Utah Phillips. I would like to thank my underwriter for this hour, and that would be Shingle Springs Community Center, providing a venue for events. More information is available on their website at shinglespringscommunitycenter.org. Events that they host can be viewed on their website or Facebook page. I'll be back with you at 9 tomorrow morning for Red Dirt Roadhouse, February 1st. Ooh, yeah. So I'm going to close out with, you know, Ditch Weed Blues off of Highway Enchilada, Houston Marchman, and the Trans Pecos Ditch Weed Band.

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system of religion and spirituality. These are the ones that we might call guardians, and also the keepers of the universe, and especially of the earth. And these are the people that

incarnated in human bodies for the purpose of assisting humanity through our transition. The star people have always been here, but usually in smaller numbers. The difference in these times is that there are large waves of highly evolved star people incarnated on Earth to assist us through our time of transition. There are currently star people in all age groups on Earth, but there are a much larger number of young adults and even more children. I believe that the assistance of these star people is critical to humanity as we go through this great shift. It's critical to the continuance of humanity on Earth and to help us create a smoother transition into what the Hopi elders refer to as

they're not going to win, so they're not in charge. There's something that they're not called high or how great they think they are. They're not in charge. Now, the people that the beings that are in charge are the forces that create the earth. You can call it the great creator. You can call it energy. You can call it light source. But if you look at, for example, in the Zuni mythology and the creation myth, it was not some machine or some being or some nuts and bolts type thing that came or created through the computer type. It was a light source that came, and the only reason that we know about, that he had emissaries that took, well, maybe they did all that menial labor, so to speak. And that's, again, that's all Indian tribes have that twin warrior mythology in their religious makeup. But the basic thing that occurs on the question that you're asking is that they've always been here. The people that are the keepers and the watchers, they've always been here, and the white men call them angels. They call other things throughout the different peoples of the world. But they've always been here. The only thing that they do not do is they don't make themselves visible. The activity has created today because of the turmoil that's happened. You've heard of a lot of paranormal activities that come around, and some of these beings can, especially the flying saucer, that they actually can walk through the walls. You've heard so many stories, and they're factual in many cases, of flying saucers flying right into a mountain. Because to them, it doesn't mean anything, nothing

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This is Mignon with Indigenous Soul. And I'd like to thank Two High Ranch for their part in underwriting the first hour of Indigenous Soul. Two High Ranch, the folks at the Two High Ranch listen to and support commercial-free KFOK community radio run by the community, for the community.

is very important to all the living things, not only the human, the plant life, the animal life, the rock life. We, the people, we, the living things on this Mother Earth, is part of that water. Someday, we're not going to have clean water. So let's appreciate the water. Sing to that water to make that water spirit happy. Save it for all the living things on this Mother Earth of ours. Today, it's really important for us. The water flows over the Mother Earth. It comes out of the ground, clean as can be, fresh.

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This is Mignon with Indigenous Soul. Thank you for tuning in on this nice, beautiful day out here in the California foothills. It's about 4:30 p.m. Time for some announcements. In the background, you're currently listening to Mary Youngblood, Skipping Stones. Before that, you also heard from Mary Youngblood with Tears for Kentapoos from her album The Offering. Before that, Seven Generation Rise with Stardust from the album The Fifth World. Before that, Stay Behind by Indigenous from his Gray Skies album. Before that, Bear Fox with Pink Skies from her Life Blanket album. Before that, Corbin Harney with The Water Song from the Tribal Waters album by Earthbeat. And we started out the first set with The Fifth World, Seventh Generation Rise. At the half hour, KFOK provides public service announcements. 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And time for some more music. How about a little bit more of Bear Fox? I think we'll play Life Blanket.

and you are listening to KFOK, LPFM Georgetown, Indigenous Soul with Mignon. In the background, that's Alice Gomez with Pyramid Temples. Before that, you heard from Brianna Lee Pruitt with Red Jacket, Canyon Records. Before that, Gary Farmer and the Troublemakers, Walking Away, from his album Road Songs. Before that, Bear Fox with Grandbaby Song from her Life Blanket album. And before that, Indigenous with I'm Missing You from his album Gray Skies. We also heard from Brianna again with Gypsy Bells. Gary Farmer with What You Gonna Do. Bear Fox with Life Blanket. And we started out the set with, Mary Youngblood, Skipping Stones. This is confusing because I'm using this program called Spinatron, and I'll enter the songs that I'm playing and they'll change it up. I guess they have automated the system where whatever I play, it automatically lists the song that I play even though I've already listed it, and some things are different. Okay, so the time is 5 o'clock here in Georgetown, California, in the Sierra foothills of the Sierra Nevada, California. Thank you for tuning in to Indigenous Soul. I'd like to thank again Two High Ranch for their part in underwriting the first half of Indigenous Soul. Two High Ranch, the folks at Two High Ranch, listen to and support commercial-free KFOK community radio, run by the community, for the community, and not corporate bosses. And for the second half of Indigenous Soul, Georgetown Hardware, thank you for your part in underwriting the second half of Indigenous Soul. Georgetown Hardware, selling general hardware and propane, as well as outdoor recreation supplies. They're open Mondays through Saturdays, 8 a.m. to 5:30 p.m., and Sundays, 9 a.m. to 5 p.m. They're located in the Buffalo Hills Center. Thank you so much. Okay, back to more music with Alice Gomez, Pyramid Temples.

0: There are times I turned out crooked, and times I turned on doubt. There are times I just kept trying, and times I just went without.
1: From the heart.
0: There are times I felt like screaming, and times I probably did. There are times I can't quite remember, and times I can never forget. There are times love is a shadow, and times love is a chain. There are times love is the light,
1: love is the

0: 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There are times time buys, and times time bought.
1: From the heart.
0: There are times I went way out there, and times I never came back. There are times of great feelings, and times I don't feel a thing. There are times love is a shadow, and times love is a chain. There are times love is the light.

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There are times balance is balance, and times the rush is too intense. There are times it's all I can do to live, and times that I'm glad that I do.

0: It is what it is. So no use in wishing, hoping, and wanting. And those if only and those coulda, shoulda, and wouldas are just troubles for the head. And crying around about most anything is just a waste of tears.
1: It is what it is.
0: It is what it is. Life doesn't put anything in front of us that we can't handle. It's all in the handling. Coherent or incoherent. Clarity or chaos. Another thing. Everything that ever happens is there to make us stronger. And when we understand, our strength gets stronger. And when we don't understand, our weaknesses get stronger. It's an inevitability.

0: when getting back up gets back up. How up can getting back up get back up? In the reality of being, reality waits for human recognition to recognize the power of intelligence clearly used is a way of seeing, curing, healing spirit. It's not about whether we can or can't. It's about whether we will or we won't.
1: It is what it is.
0: It is what it is. The blamers and the blamed.
1: The blamers and the blamed.
0: Play a dangerous game.
1: Play a dangerous game.
0: Turning responsibility into another one of their casualties. Inside of ourselves and amongst ourselves. Desperating while hidden behind the light cast by our shadows. Life holds its breath, and alive wants us to live the gift we were given. It's a decision we make.
1: It is what it is.
0: It is what it is. So no use in wishing, hoping, and wanting. And those if only and those coulda, shoulda, and would'as are just troubles for the head. And crying around about most anything is just a waste of tears.
1: It is what it is.
0: It is

And this is Mignon with Indigenous Soul. You're listening to Alice Gomez again with Voices of the Wind. Before that, you heard from John Trudell, It Is What It Is. Before that, Brianna Lee Pruitt with Marry That Boy. Before that, Ray Saragoza with The American Dream from her album Fight For You. And before that, again, John Trudell and Bad Dog from The Heart, Crazier Than Hell. And we started out that set with the Native North American Traveling College. That was The Rabbit Dance, Akwesasne Mohawk Social Songs. Okay, it's about 5:30, and time for some service announcements, public service announcements, that is. 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The Sutter Creek Theater presents the Sugar Ray Rayford Band on Saturday, March 7th. 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The Blooming Iris and a Bouncing Bee, Thursdays 10 to noon with Shirley George. That's here on KFOK. Every Thursday, 10 to noon. Want to hear something great? 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Hear the love right here on your community radio station, KFOK. All right. How about some more music? Okay, I'm going to switch it up here. Let's see. One of my favorite guys, bands, Blast from the Past. Guess who?

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She survives all man has done. In some tribes, she is free. In some religions, she is under man. In some societies, she is worth

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In some classes, she is property only.

She is sister to earth in all conditions. 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

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Sun dancing, calling in the bees. See the woman hunt. Lavender butterflies fronting blue sky. Misty rain falling on soft, wild roses. See the woman's beauty, lightning streaking dark summer nights. Forest of pines mating with new winter snow. See the woman's spirit, daily serving courage with laughter. Her breath, a dream and a prayer. 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She has a young face, an old face. She carries herself well in all ages. She survives all man has done. In some tribes, she is free. In some religions, she is under man. In some societies, she is worth what she consumes. In some nations, she is delicate strength. In some states, she is told she is weak. In some classes, she is property owned. In all instances, she is sister to earth. In all conditions, she is life bringer. In all life, she is our necessity. See the woman.

0: 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Here in Georgetown, California. In the background, you're listening to Passage to Mesoamerica, Alice Gomez. Before that, you heard from Ray Zaragoza, Fight for You. Before that, John Trudell and Bad Dog, See the Women. Before that, Santana with Samba Pati. Before that, Ray Zaragoza in the River. Again, Santana.
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It's not yodeling, and it's not calling hogs.

0: Excuse me, son. What kind of music do y'all call that?
1: Oh, well, thanks for asking. 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
0: Oh, yeah. 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

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I'm your host, Doug Smug, here almost always on Thursdays, 2 to 5 p.m. Picking integrated here. Yeah, I'd like to thank our underwriter for the first hour of music here at Little Ridge Radio. I'd like to thank the Windfall. Advertising in the Windfall is a strategy to reach consumers in the El Dorado County and beyond. 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More information, they can be reached at 530-621-1698. The Windfall. Check them out. All right. Got some traveling music happening today. Can't put a very good show together for you guys. Beautiful day today. It's like 75 degrees out. Not even acclimated yet. So it's raining and cold. 2 days ago, anyhow. Sun is shining now all week long. Let's get started here. Little Ridge Radio.

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We just heard this old train. That was Tony Rice. For that, we had Dana Suckle doing This Train, talking Merle Watson doing Freight Train Boogie. Yorma Kekkonen did Waiting for a Train, and Gary Ferguson before that, Time to Move On. Pacing the Cage was Bruce Cockburn. And then we started out the set there, little Willie Nelson and Leon Russell doing Don't Fess Me In. Little red hair boy right here. And Chicken Wire Empire. Yeah. The end of the half hour, KFOK provides public service announcements. 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Box 4238, Georgetown, California, 95634. 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It's hardly a breeze. 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Today is the 7th day of May, May 7th. Time is due 2:33 p.m. We got the Marshall Gold Discovery State Historic Park presents Living History. 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Go to Golden Road Gathering for more details. 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And Georgetown fire-seeking volunteer firemen and women, you must be 18 or older, have a valid driver's license and a clean criminal record, and be healthy and vigorous. 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That's Grizzly Nixon's History Hour on Thursdays, 9 to 10 a.m. All right. That being said, let's carry on. Good timing there, right?

0: take it in slow. 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

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And this is Little Ridge Radio here. I'm your host, Doug Smug. We've got an hour under the belt here. You're here every Thursday from 2 to 5 p.m. We just heard Yorma Kukone, Jim Blue Railroad Train. Before that, we had Slow Train. That was Billy Strings. Mystery Train. That was the Grascals. Yonder Mountain String Band. Before that, doing Southbound. And the Southbound Passenger Train was Doc Watson. Before that, we had Watch House, formerly Mandolin Orange, doing Train Song. Train leaves here this morning. The Eagles started out that set. Little Gordon Lightfoot doing Steel Rail Blues. This Squirrel Hunter right here with Adam Steffi. And I'd like to thank our underwriters for making this all possible. I'd like to thank the Windfall here for the first hour of Little Ridge Radio. Advertising in the Windfall is a strategy to reach consumers in El Dorado County and beyond. 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More information, they can be reached at 530-621-1698. And for the next upcoming hour here at Little Ridge Radio, I'd like to thank Zensura, offering careers in the insurance sales industry. 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Thank you, Evan. Hope you're tuned in. He's right down there in Coloma. Check him out. All right. Let's get back to some more tunes. Hope you're enjoying the picks today. We're doing like traveling stuff. Here goes. Here's some more. Coming right at you right now.

0: This is
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0: right. You're tuned in to Little Ridge Radio right here on your community radio station, KFOKLP-FM, Georgetown, 95.1 on the FM dial, and streaming the world at KFOK.org. Here's her, Tim O'Brien, doing 49.
1: How many 49 that is?
0: Keep on talking. And we had Roll On Babe. That was Vet Bear. James Taylor for that highway song. Highway Bound was Blue Ridge. Jeff Austin did Steep Grade and Sharp Curves. And Traveler's Prayer was Mountain Heart. And the Avett Brothers opened up that last set there with the traveling song. All right, we're traveling down the road here. This is From the Coast, Allison Brown in the background here. Anyway. And at the half hour, KFOK provides public service announcements. 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Flags flying a little bit. Temps up a little bit more. Flying mid-70s or so. As you may know, many of our programs are rebroadcast. The date thread may not be accurate. Today is the 7th day of May, and the time is 3:33 p.m. We got some things happening this weekend. Get out there and check out the beautiful weather. Things happening. We got Troublemakers down in Columbus once again open. We got Kaltucky on Friday and Vices of Virtue. I believe it's Friday. And Vices of Virtue this weekend. Double check those dates. Sort of faded. I can't really read it. And then we got the big plant sale happening, an annual fundraiser for the Divide Garden Club. That's happening Saturday from 9 to 1 p.m. at the IOOF Courtyard, located at 6400 Main Street right here in Georgetown. Open to the public. This is a fundraiser for our community, grants and scholarships, annuals, perennials, natives, veggies, succulents, houseplants, Mother's Day gifts, and more. Cash only. 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Get down to the IOF Hall Courtyard for the best selection there. And happening out down on the way down to Coloma, we got Bromhouse Brewing on Sunday. 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And what else we got going on here? Let me see. American River Conservancy needs volunteers for trail building data entry, oak seed watering, baking cookies for the trail workers, and working in an information booth, preparing mailings, and to help out in other ways. You can contact the Conservancy to volunteer. 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Sundays, 4 to 6, rebroadcast Sundays 9 to 11. All right. Here we go. Carrying off my traveling theme today. Hope you're enjoying the picks. All righty. Let's have at it.

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I need some money right away. 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

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I need some money right now. I know your love is so good, baby. I need some money. Oh, yeah. What I want. I need some money. 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What I want.

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Happened once before. Everything checked out. Sort of funky. Hey, we just heard Watch the Way the Wind Blows. That was Hot Rise. Before that, Tim O'Brien doing Wandering. Ramblin' Boy was Charlie Hayden with Vince Gill. Walk On Boy, the Rice Brothers. For a Son did Walk Through Walls. And Off to the Sea, that was the Biscuit Burners. I'd like to thank our underwriter for last hour music here, Zensura, offering careers in insurance sales. No experience is necessary in training and placement by local experienced persons of Renorick. And you can be reached at 916-865-8247 for more information. Get you all set up with a new career there. Yeah. All right, and for the final hour here of Literage Radio, I'd like to thank Georgetown Hardware, selling general hardware and propane as well as outdoor and recreation supplies. 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Check it out. All right. And this is little Jim Hurst right here, Reuben's Train. Let's get back to some more traveling teams today.

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This mic seems to be working now once again. Hey, we just heard Looking Back Over My Shoulder, Yonder Mountain String Band. Before that, Eye of the Hurricane. That was David Wilcox and Del McCoury for that. To that Richard Thompson classic. 1952 Vincent Black Lightning. Yeah, we had the Walking Down the Line. That was Sean Hayes. Michelle Shocked did Weaving Day. Jason Isabel in the 400 unit did Tupelo. A Long Journey Home, Billy String, Don Julian. And at the half hour, KFOK provides public service announcements. To get your meeting or event announced on air, please visit our website at kfok.org. 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As you may know, many of our programs are rebroadcasted. The date may not be accurate. Today is the 7th day of May. Time is 4:35 p.m. Missed my little mark there. No biggie. All right. Second annual Memorial Day, 2026, Up Country Jam. And it's an all-day music event, free admission. You have a kids' zone, food and drinks, vendors. It's located at 3000 Veterans Way, right here in Georgetown, California, just up from Main Street here. It's Up Country. Yeah, two stages from 12 to 9 p.m. Come on down, check it out. And once again, Garden Valley Farmers Market's happening. Every Saturday morning from 9 to noon, rain or shine at the Garden Valley Park. 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If you have any questions regarding KFOK's programming, become a member, an underwriter, or even a broadcaster, call the office right here at 530-333-4335 or email us at info@KFOK.org. And check out Differing Waves, Sundays, noon to 2. 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And that's rebroadcast Mondays from 7 to 9 p.m. Alright. Well, let me cue up the next bit. We're finishing up here. 4:38. Huh. And here.

Granddad's on the front porch, takes a breath of cool night air. When he gets up, his body cracks and pops like an old wicker chair. Before he goes inside, he drags a calloused hand across my head.

tree, and I strum along these guitar strings. 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This fear of getting left behind, that I'll turn my back and miss the train.

Yeah, and those guys are just having too much fun. You are listening to KFOK LPFM Georgetown, and this is Reba's Reggae and Blues here for you on a first Tuesday of May, May 5th. Cinco de Mayo, 2026. Thank you for coming along with me here on Community Radio, and thank you to Stephen Meadows for another great Meadows Road show that's been on the air for 30 years. He and I are the old timers here at KFOK now, I guess. And I don't mean by age, I mean by how long we've been here. So, anyway, always appreciate Stephen for his music and content. Thank you, Stephen. So before I get started playing you some of that reggae and blues, and I have some new blues here in the station today because I opened up some mail and got some new music. Yeah. So I'm looking forward to playing that for you. I would like to thank some underwriters before I get started, and because without the underwriters and our broadcasters and our supporters like you, we would not be on the air. Marval Food Store, located in the Buffalo Hills Center, 6049 Front Street off Highway 193 in Georgetown. They are offering organic foods, service deli, meat department, and more, including more than 600 organic and free from items across 70 categories. Marval Food Store is open 7 days a week, 7 a.m. to 9 p.m., and they can be reached at 530-333-2245. We'd also like to thank Jose Wine Caves on Prospector Road in Garden Valley. He thanks the community for their support. The tasting room is open every Saturday and Sunday from 10 a.m. to 5 p.m. Alfonso Elena can be reached for more information at 707-695-7843. And it could be that he'll be starting to stay open until sunset, as the card does say. But I believe this time of year and until we get to the longer days, 5 o'clock is his deadline. That's his closing time. All right. Well, that does take care of the top of the hour business right here on Reba's Reggae and Blues. I am Rebecca Murphy, and I am your hostess, or your host, your host of the show here. I'm going to play a new one from Seth James. This is from his Motormouth CD, Why Should I Suffer? And then I've got another new blues from Jay Lang. And on that one, I'm going to play Squeeze Your Lemon, but there will be some reggae in between. Big shout out going out to my hubby, because I know he's my biggest fan, and he'll be listening to me today. Thanks for listening, Michael. And, so let's just get started playing some of the reggae and blues for you here on Reggae, Reba's Reggae and Blues, and KFOK, LPFM, Georgetown.

0: and you are listening to KFOK LPFM, Georgetown in California, that is. This is Reba's Reggae and Blues, and that last song was a new one coming out from Jay Lang, Bourgeois Town, Bourgeois Blues, yeah. And this is his Jay Lang Blues Volume 2.
1: Yeah.
0: And before that, you heard Bob Marley with his One Love, the dub version. Seth James, another brand new one. This is the title track, Motor Mouth. Another one from Jay Lang, Squeeze Your Lemon. Shaking the Tree from Peter Gabriel and Yosu Endure. And started off the last half hour of music with Seth James, Why Should I Suffer? And here at the bottom of the hour, KFOK provides public service announcements. 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Right there, you can provide the information or print it out and mail it to our P.O. 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Or email it to announcements at kfok.org or drop it off at our studio. We are located at 6290 Main Street, right across the street from the Miners Club and Main Street. And as you know, many of our programs are rebroadcast, so the dates read may not be accurate. Today is Tuesday, May 5th, Cinco de Mayo, 2026. And the Golden Road Gathering is quickly coming up, May 15th through the 17th. 3 days of music, over 30 bands on 3 stages, family-friendly, on-site camping. And to find out more, you may go to goldenroadgathering.com. American River Conservancy is having an open preserve day at Lewis Ranch, located near the town of Greenwood. This is on May 9th from 9 a.m. to 5 p.m. You may explore by cycling, hiking, or there's the option of bringing a horse to ride. Exploration will be aided by a geo-referenced map to navigate roads and trails. This year, there are cattle present on the ranch, and for this reason, no dogs are allowed at this event. RSVP registration is necessary, and for additional information and to RSVP, I presume, you may go to arconservancy.org events. And coming up on Memorial Day is the Upcountry Jam, an all-day music event free. Kids Zone and vendors, there will be a cornhole tournament. It'll be Monday, May 25th, and it is being hosted by our very own Stephen Royal at the VFW Park. I think that's where it is. It says Upcountry. I'm pretty sure it's at the VFW Park. 3,000 Veterans Way. Women, Infants, and Children, or the WIC program, is a nutrition program that helps pregnant women, new moms, and babies, and young children eat well, be active, and stay healthy. You may call to make an appointment at 530-621-6176, and at your WIC appointment, staff will check to see if you and your family qualify. 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And thank you again to Stephen Meadows, whose show is every Tuesday from 10 to noon, where you can catch a tapestry of moving folk, blues, Americana, and old-time music on a show that's been on the air for 30 years. And he's been on our air for 23. You can join poet Steve Meadows every Tuesday morning. Keep a dream in your heart and your feet on the road. The Meadows Road, that is. All right. Yep, I've got some more blues queued up, some new blues queued up. I'm going to play the C.D. Woodbury Trio, Wicked Grin. This is from their brand new Bulldog CD, and I hope you enjoy it right here on Reba's Reggae and Blues and KFOK LPFM Georgetown.

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This is Reba's Reggae and Blues. That last song was from Cambodia. Cambodian Rocks. And it was Yas Cyclo, or Ride Cycle. It was by Yul Alarong. And that's going out to my honey. My son actually found this music, and these are pre-Cameroon performers, and for the most part, I think they all got killed off after the communist takeover of Cambodia, and they were all killed. Before that, you heard the C.D. Woodbury Trio with Little Sister. Oh yeah, I remember Elvis Presley doing that, I think. Jay Lang, Let's Work Together. Johnny Clegg and Joluka with Akanaki Nokunaka. And started off the last half hour of music with the C.D. Woodbury Trio, Wicked Grin. I had never heard that song before. I did not know it was going to be a knife fight. And here at the top of the hour, KFOK likes to thank their underwriters. And I would like to thank some underwriters. Marval Food Store, located in the Buffalo Hills Center, 6049 Front Street off Highway 193 in Georgetown, offering organic foods, service deli, meat department, and more, including more than 600 organic and free from items across 70 categories. I believe that's free from gluten, free from sugar, free from, I don't know, preservatives. And a Marval Food Store is open 7 days a week, 7 a.m. to 9 p.m. And they can be reached at 530-333-2245. We also get support from Jose Wine Caves on Prospector Road in Garden Valley. And he thanks the community for their support. The tasting room is open every Saturday and Sunday from 10 a.m. to 5 p.m. Alfonso Elena can be reached for more information at 707-695-7843. And that does take care of the top of the hour business, so I'm going to go right on into some more new blues. This one's from Ray Wyatt. It's his I Ain't Worried CD. And I'm going to play the song Lazy Woman. What? All right, here we go on Community Radio. Reba's Reggae and Blues on KFOK, LPFM, Georgetown.

Oh, the time got away from me. You are listening to KFOK LPFM Georgetown. This is Reba's Reggae and Blues, and that last song was The Sensations. Every day is a holiday. Giant Panda Gorilla Dub Squad before that with their song Creation. Chris Allman, Oh My Friend, a new one. Joya Landis with Moonlight Lover. Luck Runs Dry from Mike Golden, and that's also a brandy new one. Peter Tosh, Wanted Dread and Alive. Ray Wyatt, another brandy new one, I Ain't Worried, title track. Another one from Mike Golden's newest CD, Heartbreak in Disguise. Peter Tosh with Gwen, Nothing But Love, and Ray Wyatt, Lazy Woman, started out the last half hour of music. And here at the bottom of the hour, KFOK provides public service announcements. 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Today is Tuesday. We are live, May 5th, 2026, Cinco de Mayo. And geoengineeringwatch.org is an organization that investigates global climate modification programs around the world. To view historical documents and film footage, you may visit their website at geoengineeringwatch.org. Marshall Gold Discovery State Historic Park presents Living History May 9th, 10 a.m. to 2 p.m. at 310 Back Street in Coloma. You can join them for 1850s demonstrations from their fabulous park docents. And our very own Stephen Royal and the VFW Post 9241 present Open Mic Night on Tuesdays. Oh, that's tonight, from 6 to 9. You can check out VFW Post 9241 Facebook page for details. Divide food giveaways happen all over the Divide. We have very needy people, and that's okay. Calvary Chapel in Greenwood gives away food every Tuesday from noon to 2. House of Prayer in Garden Valley giveaway is the second and fourth Wednesday of every month from 11 a.m. to 2. St. James Catholic Church giveaway is the third Thursday of the month from 10:30 to 12:30. And the VFW is the first Friday of every month from 1 to 4 p.m. Anyone needing food is welcome to any or all of the food giveaways. 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It's in Auburn Recreation District's Regional Park, 3770 Richardson Drive. 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Woo. 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It has a rebroadcast on Fridays from 8 till midnight. But you can join Doug as he digs up, down, and sideways into that mountain of music that we know as blues and rock. He sorts through the gold and finds the gems between, because you never know what you're going to find. And then on Wednesdays, there's great programming from 10 to noon with Stepping Out with Keith. Keith Williams playing his 50s, 60s, 70s, 80s, and 90s hits. And then following, later in the day from 8 to 10, you can hear Stephen Royal with his night school show. And yeah, that takes care of the half hour business, I guess, right here on Reba's Reggae and Blues and your community radio station, KFOK, LPFM, Georgetown. Well, I've got another one from the C.D. Woodbury Trio queued up, but it's an old song from Willie Dixon. And it is Spoonful. And then we'll see where we go from there. Thanks for coming along with me here on Community Radio, KFOK, LPFM, Georgetown.

and you are listening to KFOK LPFM Georgetown. I'm coming back on to thank my underwriters so I have time. In the meantime, I will continue with Peter Tosh and his equal rights. In the meantime, Marvel Food Store is a underwriter here on KFOK. They are located in Buffalo Hill Center, 6049 Front Street off Highway 193 in Georgetown, offering organic foods, service deli, meat department, and more, including more than 600 organic and free from items across 70 categories. Marvel Food Store is open 7 days a week, 7 a.m. to 9 p.m., and they can be reached at 530-333-2245. Also, Jose Wine Caves on Prospector Road in Garden Valley thanks the community for their support. The tasting room is open every Saturday and Sunday from 10 a.m. to 5 p.m. Alfonso Elena can be reached for more information at 707-695-7843. And if I have time, I'll come back on and let you know what you heard before Equal Rights. Thank you for coming along with us here on Community Radio.

Yeah, I wanted to get those underwriters in there, so thank you for your tolerance. That last song was Equal Rights by Request, Peter Tosh. Freddie McKay before that with Love is a Treasure. Ross Sarisothia, Don't Be Mad, and I won't even try to tell you what that was in Cambodian. And the C.D. Woodbury Trio, Spoonful. What a great version of that song. So I would like to thank Kathleen for calling in. Thank you, Kathleen. It's always a pleasure to get a phone call here in the booth at 530-333-4300 in case anybody else wants to call. In the meantime, I appreciate Katie, Jamie, and Kathleen calling in and saying hey. And I did thank my underwriters, Jose Wine Caves and Marval Food Store, for their support of community radio. I hope you have a great day, and if you ever want to stream us live at KFOK.org, that's sometimes the best way to get us, so don't forget. 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I hope Doug shows up. I'm not sure, but in the meantime, I hope you have a great day. Thanks once again for coming along with us here on Community Radio, KFOK, LPFM, Georgetown, and we are licensed to the American River Folk Society. 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

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And as always, I like to thank all of our underwriters for their underwriting support of your community radio station, Voice of the Divide, right here in Georgetown, California. And I've got lots of blues queued up here because we've got lots of new blues in the station. Now, some of this new blues I have played before, but many of them I only played a few songs from. So I'm going to play some more off of these wonderful CDs. And I'm going to start off with Teresa James and the Rhythm Tramps. This is her CD, brand new, Bad at Being Good. So I hope you enjoy it. I'm going to play the track, I Got This Thing. And I'm not sure what her thing is, but we'll see. So let's just delve right into the music here. I see you there streaming us live, and thank you for coming along with me here on Reba's Mostly Blues on KFOK LPFM Georgetown. And here we go, Teresa James and the Rhythm Tramps.

so I need some of your poetry so I can win her back. So if you just write down a rhyme or a jingle or two, I'll call her up and get things back on track. So I rubbed my eyes and I thought about the situation. Seems I've been feeling a little neglected lately too.

And you are listening to KFOK LPFM Georgetown. This is Reba's Mostly Blues here on a third Saturday of May already, May 16th, 2026. And I would like to let you know what you heard and then give you some public service announcements. That last song was Archer City by Ray Wyatt. Ken Samuelson, I keep stepping on the same rake. Teresa James and the Rhythm Tramps, We Came to Rock. Another one from Ray Wyatt, Chupacabra. Oh, yeah. I have a big story about that, but another time. Ken Samuelson, Don't Get It, Never Will. And started off the last half hour of music with Teresa James and the Rhythm Tramps, I Got This Thing. I got this thing for you, baby. And here at the half hour, KFOK does provide public service announcements. To get your meeting or event announced on our air, please visit our website at kfok.org. Right there, you can provide the information, print it out, and mail it to our P.O. 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Or you can drop it off at our studio. We are located right here at 6290 Main Street in the heart of Georgetown, historical Georgetown. 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And as I said, today is Saturday, May 16th, 2026, and I am here live. 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Okay. It begins at 6:30 p.m., and you can check out Georgetown Hotel and Saloon for more details. Our very own Stephen Royal and the VFW Post 9241 present Open Mic Night on Tuesdays from 6 to 9, and you can check out VFW Post 9241 Facebook page for details. Also, our very own Stephen Royal will be hosting, or hosting. Yeah, he's emceeing the all-day music event on Monday, May 25th at the VFW Park. Memorial Day Upcountry Jam is what it is. It is free, and everyone is invited. There will be a cornhole tournament, kids zone, and vendors. And you can also hear Vices to Virtues, Tangled Roots Band, Hard Times No More, The Mystery School, Left of Cool, The Georgetown Boys, Joe Shubin, Buck Ernest, Doc Cole will be there, Day by Day. And let's see, Carl and Carlene, Bobby Dixon, and Jacob Brewer. So it should be a wonderful day of music. Alcoholics Anonymous is an international fellowship of people who have a drinking problem. It is non-professional, self-supporting, multiracial, apolitical, and available almost everywhere. There are no age or education requirements. Membership is open to anyone who wants to do something about their drinking problem. And for meetings in the area, call the Western Slope Intergroup 24-hour hotline, 454-1100. I was thinking dyslexia when I read that. 916-454-1100, or their website at westernsloped22.org. And also, People's Mountain Market began a couple weeks ago, and next week their live music will be Blue River Road, beginning at 9 o'clock and going until noon. And be sure to stay tuned after Reba's Mostly Blues for Lawn Chair and a Beer with Jake. Jake will take you on a show with off-the-beaten-path tunes and a beat and a twang that will keep you moving in your lawn chair. A beer is not necessary, but it really accents the show. And you can join Jake today in a live show every Saturday from 2 to 4 p.m. to experience these tunes. But don't worry if you miss the show. It will be rebroadcast on Sundays from 6 to 8 p.m. Many thanks going out to all of our broadcasters for their support of your community radio station right here on the Georgetown Divide, KFOK, LPFM, Georgetown. I'm going to start the next half hour of uninterrupted music with Alex Lopez and the Express
from his retro revival. And the song I'm going to play is Loving You Gave Me the Blues. I hope you enjoy it right here on Reba's Mostly Blues.

And you are listening to KFOK LPFM Georgetown. This is Reba's Mostly Blues, and thank you for coming along with me and sticking with me there on the internet. Ah, that last song was Don't Let Me Be Lonely from Crystal Shawanda. What a voice. Alex Lopez and the Express, Black Hole. Charles Tyner, Stick Around. Another one from Crystal Shawanda, Too Far to Turn Around. And Alex Lopez and the Express, Loving You Gave Me the Blues. And here at the top of the hour, KFOK thanks their underwriters. KFOK receives underwriting support from the Georgetown Divide Public Utility District, serving the water needs of the Georgetown Divide. GDPUD is committed to the community. 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Susie and Stan Wamini say they love the variety of programming at KFOK and acknowledge the broadcasters who put a lot of hard work and love into their individual programs, making KFOK a unique and special radio station. 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Sweet D and Rasta Jeffrey invite you to tune in on Sundays from 4 to 6 p.m. Many thanks, as always, go out to all of our underwriters for their underwriting support of your community radio station. And I'm going to start off the next half hour of uninterrupted music with Mike Golden and his song, Let It Shine. And then some Seth James, but I'm not sure yet what I'm going to play on that, so we'll see where we go. Thank you once again for coming along with me here on Reba's Mostly Blues and KFOK LPFM Georgetown.

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This is Reba's Mostly Blues. Thank you for coming along with us here on Community Radio. That last song was Billy Thompson, Old Blue, That Damn Dog. Dean Zucchero before that with Cold Spot. Jay Lang, Let's Work Together. I played that song last time I was on the air with Mostly Blues, and that is by request. Seth Jones, I Can't Find Your Mind. Mike Golden, Oh Lonesome Me. Jay Lang, Holes in My Shoes. Seth Thomas, or Seth James, sorry. I'm in Trouble, and Mike Golden, Let It Shine. And once again, here at the bottom of the hour, KFOK provides public service announcements. 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And today is Saturday, May 16th, 2026, and it is a Saturday, so after Reba's Mostly Blues, don't touch that dial, because Jake is in the house. He let me know with a little flash of lights. Thank you, Jake. 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And question, what makes us happy? 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And do you know someone planning a wedding? From funky to formal, fabulous to fun, El Dorado County is quickly becoming the newest wedding destination for today's astute couples. Our unique, affordable venues allow you to choose from stunning vineyards, beautiful river campgrounds, charming inns, or outdoor elegance. 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And Party in the Park, yeah, it's coming up June 19th, it's a Friday, and I believe it is free at Auburn Recreation District's Regional Park, 3770 Richardson Drive in Auburn. There is a beer garden, food court, craft vendors, and featuring headliner is Boot Juice with special guests Blue Egyptian. That should be fun. And earlier in the broadcast, I told you that KFOK is licensed to the American River Folk Society, which is a nonprofit organization dedicated to supporting and promoting the education and presentation of contemporary, traditional, and multicultural folk music, folklore, and folk dance in the Sierra foothills around the Georgetown Divide. 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
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And you will hear the most feral electronic music bubbling up from the underground by artists from across the globe. And let's see here. That takes care of the business. So I'm going to go ahead and play another one from... Where am I? Help! Dean Zucuro with Lullaby. I hope you enjoy it right here on Community Radio, KFOK, LPFM, Georgetown.

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This is Reba's Mostly Blues. Just about out of here, but don't touch that dial. Jake's in the house. That last song was One More Night from Rick Shea. Lil Ed and the Imperials with Crazy Love Affair. Charlie Barath, Waiting for the Queen. Billy Thompson, Truth Come to Power. And Dean Zaccaro with Lullaby started out the last half hour of music. And here at the top of the hour, we do like to give thanks and praise to our underwriters. KFOK receives underwriting support from the Georgetown Divide Public Utility District, serving the water needs of the Georgetown Divide. GD

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Sweet D and Rasta Jeffrey invite you to tune in on Sundays from 4 to 6 p.m. And a big shout out to all of our broadcasters for their support of community radio by being here for their shows and supporting us during fundraises and all of that stuff. Thank you so much for coming along with me here on Reba's Mostly Blues. I'll be back again on Tuesday from noon to 2 with Reba's Reggae and Blues. That'll be the 19th. So thank you for putting that on your calendar and coming along with me then too. Have a great weekend, and stay out there, stay safe, and stay tuned for Jake and a beer.

All right. Well, good afternoon. You are tuned into the Launch Aaron a Beer with Jake show at KFLK LPFM Georgetown. That's right. We're streaming the world at KFLK.org. Well, I've got some new music this week that I've dug up. It's not new as in, not new that it's been this year, but it's new to me, so I always got to find some new music, some old music, something with a little bit of twang, a little bit of reggae. I mix it up, all that kind of in there, so I think I could check all the boxes this week, so... Anyway, let's thank some underwriters first before I dive into this. Jose Wine Caves on Prospector Road in Garden Valley thanks the community for their support. The tasting room is open every Saturday and Sunday from 10 a.m. to 5 p.m. Alfonso Elena can be reached for more information at 707-695-7843. 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For more information, you can reach them at 530-444-0805. 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Dive right into this. Let's do it. Well, for Lawn Chair and a Beer, I think this song fits right in there. Here we go.

You are tuned in to Lawn Chair and a Beer with Jake at KFLK LPFM Georgetown. You know, we're the community radio for the Georgetown Divide and beyond. Did you realize that? That's right, we are. Little old KFLK up here in Georgetown. See, what do we hear? Last song was by Forest Sun. New band I found. Oh, what joy. Before that, another band I just found. Moses Guest. Right down. Jackie Green, I know that guy. I've seen him a couple times in concert. Very good. Gone Wandering. Uncle Ben's Remedy. I don't know where I dug that up at. Anyway, Kindness to Strangers. Good song. Reuben Ford and Ron Thowell did a... It's All Over Now. Did a remake of that one. It's a good one. Austin Moe did I Want You to Want Me. Another remake. Started that set with Chad Evan Todd, the beer song. Yeah, makes sense on a lawn chair and a beer show. That's right. Hey, at the half hour, KFLK provides public service announcements. 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Fill out the information and mail it to P.O. 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Come on down, drop it off at Studio Main Street right here in Georgetown. We're right across from the fire station. You can't miss us. As you know, many of our programs are rebroadcast, so dates read may not to be accurate. Today is May 16th, 2026. Hey, the El Dorado County Food Bank is in need of donations. 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See, we got some things going on around the hill here. The People's Mountain Market happens every Saturday, Garden Valley Park from 9 to noon. Yeah, check it out. They got bands down there every week. Someone's going to sing at you, make you feel all warm and cozy. You could also pick up some fresh fruits, vegetables, cut flowers, eggs, honey. They got nuts and jam, baked goods, jewelries and crafts, tea towels, and all kinds of stuff down there. Anyway, check it out. Next Saturday, check them out, 9 a.m. to noon at Garden Valley Park, People's Mountain Market. Hey, coming up on Memorial Day up there at, where's this at? 3000 Veterans Way in Georgetown. A couple miles up the hill. Anyway, we're going to have two stages up there. Looks like about 8 or 10 bands. There's going to be a big old bash going on. Admission is free. It's an all-day music event. Donations are appreciated, and there is free parking. That's right. This is Memorial Day, which is the Monday, May 25th. Put it on your calendar. Stamp it on your forehead, whatever you got to do to remember, but be there. Should be good. Got awfully quiet. What is happening? Oh, there. All right, let's get back some tunes. We're going to hear another song about beer. Yeah, check this one out.

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That's right. Smooth, isn't it? Doesn't it make you feel like going out and spinning donuts in the parking lot? Oh, or is it just me? Don't do that. I advise against that. All right, what have we heard? The late, great Todd Snyder did that, looking for a job. Telling his sheetrock guy he'll leave if he gives him any crap. Yeah. Jackie Green before that, Georgia. Wookie Foot did Shangri-La. Moses Guest did Glue and Grateful Dead, Estimated Profit. Eric Lindell, Weed and Gasoline. It's quite the combination there. And Donnie Brewer started that set. This beer is making me awesome. Yes. All right. Let's thank some underwriters, and then we'll get right back at it. Yes. Jollity Farm, El Dorado County's licensed dairy, is located in Garden Valley. 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The tasting room is open every Saturday and Sunday from 10 a.m. to 5 p.m. Alfonso Elena can be reached for more information at 707-695-7843. Let's dive right back into tunes. Let's do it. This is another song by Moses Guest. Name of the song is Colorado. Check it out.

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All right. Well, that last song was Creedence. If you don't know that song, you've been living in a cave somewhere. And that's okay. Caves are nice. Yeah. Before that, Pat McLaughlin used to be the guitarist for John Prine there. Love that song. Hey Now Now. Hank Thray. I don't know. Whatever happened to that guy? He did a couple albums and then he's gone. Sublime before that, Bad Fish. The Zac Brown Band did Knee Deep featuring the late great Jimmy Buffett. Then we heard some Skinner Swamp Music. Started the set with Moses Guest, Colorado. Good song there. At the half hour, KFOK provides public service announcements. 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Fill out the information and mail it to P.O. 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Or drop it off here at the studio on Main Street. As you know, many of our programs are rebroadcasts, so dates read may not be accurate. Today is May 16th, 2026. Well, you know what? They got that bingo night at the Grange Hall out there. That's the Grange Hall number one. You know what that means? That was the first Grange Hall in California. Yeah. I had to ask them what that was, number one. And that's the answer I got. So, anyway, they're doing bingo out there. Be taking place on the first and third Thursday of the very month from 5 to 8:30 p.m. All are welcome to attend. It's an evening filled with laughter, fun, food, and excitement. 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That's right, you heard me, Doug's Mug. For bluegrass, Americana, and country blues, tune in to The Ridge, Little Ridge Radio, that is. 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Check it out. All right, let's get back to some tunes. Let's do that. We're going to get right into some Grateful Dead just because I can. Here we go.

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Last song, Eric Lindell, Don't Bogart Me. That's right. Darren Bradbury before that, Talking Dogs and Atom Bombs. Artie Hill did 12-pack Morning. Nice. Makes a lot of sense. Uncle Ben's Remedy did Got the Best Old Lady. We heard from Rolling in the Hay. They did Deal. That's an old Grateful Dead song. We snuck in some Santana. She's Not There. Started the set with The Dead. When Push Comes to Shove. 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The tasting room is once again open every Saturday and Sunday from 10 a.m. to 5 p.m. Alfonso Elena can be reached for more information, 707-695-7843. All right, I'll see you all next week. Fresh new show of Lawn Chair and a Beer. Get your ice chest stocked and get ready. I'm going to leave you with the rest of this song, Green Grass and High Tides by the Outlaws. See ya.

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1: 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Keith also is a singer-songwriter. 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Jennifer or Greg can be reached at 530-334-3299. Trey 23 and I went to a wonderful Valentine's Day dinner there at the Rustic Divide. It was fantastic. I highly recommend it. Now we're going to kick off our March edition of Give Me Back My Break Core with music from Prospect Records out of Rotterdam. So without further ado, let's take it away with Trey 23 and those banging tunes.

beware of the punch. Don't underestimate its power. 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

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They come in legions on the north wind's swell, with obscene clutch that titillates and stings, snatching me off on monstrous voyagings to grey worlds hidden deep in nightmare's well. Over the jagged peaks of Thok they sweep, heedless of all the cries I try to make, and down the nether pits to that foul lake, where the puffed Shoggoths splash in doubtful sleep. But oh, if only they would make some sound, or wear a face where faces should be found. Out in the mindless void the demon bore me, past the bright clusters of dimension space, till neither time nor matter stretched before me, but only chaos, without form or place. Here the vast lord of all in darkness muttered things he had dreamed but could not understand, while near him shapeless bat-things flopped and fluttered in idiot vortices that ray-streams fanned. They danced insanely to the high, thin whining of a cracked flute clutched in a monstrous paw, whence flow the aimless waves whose chance combining gives each frail cosmos its eternal roar. I am his messenger, the demon said, as in contempt he struck his master's head. Beware Saint Toad's cracked chimes, I heard him scream, as I plunged into those mad lanes that wind in labyrinths obscure and undefined, south of the river where old centuries dream. He was a furtive figure, bent and ragged, and in a flash had staggered out of sight. So still I burrowed onward in the night, toward where more roof lines rose, malign and jagged. No guidebook told of what was lurking here, but now I heard another old man shriek. Beware Saint Toad's cracked chimes! And growing weak, I paused, and when a third greybeard croaked in fear, Beware Saint Toad's cracked chimes! Aghast, I fled, till suddenly that black spire loomed ahead.

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Friends of the Georgetown Library is hosting Tea on the Hill on the second Saturday of the month from noon to 2 p.m. at the Georgetown Community Center, located at 6329 Lower Main Street in Georgetown. 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And another local great place, the Art on the Divide, is a co-op of local artists. 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